ain't talking, she just wanna dance. And all the players try to tap that, but tonight I'm gonna make sure they don't stand a chance. Cause I know what she really want, and I most probably got what she need. Tell her the best thing for you right now is most definitely some time.

got your flaws and I got mine. You're insecure, so am I. You take me just as I am. I might just love you for that.